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0: a movie? Sure, the music was great.
1: I like jogging, hiking, and dancing.
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0: Excuse me, is this seat taken?
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4: Welcome to English All Pass with Kenneth G. Hello, everyone. 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My name's Kenneth G. 欢迎收听口说英语通。我是齐宾老师。In this unit, we are going to talk about transportation in Taipei. 我们要来练习一下怎么样用英语来介绍台北的交通运输，让外国友人可以稍微了解一下台北的大众运输系统。
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1: Taipei is the transportation hub of the whole Taiwan island, so transportation in Taipei is no problem at all.Taking the Taipei MRT is one of the best ways to get around the city. It's fast and convenient and can get you to most parts of the city. The subway system

0: is very easy to navigate and is bilingual in Chinese and English. The lines of the Taipei MRT are referred to by the color name and by their terminal stations. For example, the Banan Line, also the Blue Line, the Tamsui Xinyi Line, or the Red Line. You can get an easy card. You can use it not just for the MRT, but for so much more. One more thing. Make sure you follow the rules on the metro. Don't eat, chew gum, or drink on the metro.
1: 要介绍一个地方的交通状况，通常我们都会讲一下它的概况，再讲一下它的 public transportation system, 大众运输系统。最后呢，可能还会给他一点小 tips, 小小的建议，就是该怎么搭啦，或是要注意的事项。我们就可以这样子来介绍。Taipei is the transportation hub of the whole Taiwan island, so transportation in Taipei is no problem at all. 这句话一开始就说了台北是整个台湾岛的交通运输枢纽。Transportation hub,就指的是交通运输的枢纽。So, transportation in Taipei is no problem at all. 所以台北的交通是一点问题也没有。No problem at all, 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